sticks and cotton candy in the air and catch live entertainment around every corner. Once the sun goes down, the stage lights up. The Kendall Toyota Event Free Summer Concert Series, presented by Mike Spence Center, brings Sarah Evans, Tyler Hubbard, Ja Rule, Clay Walker, and Banda Carnival. And the action doesn't stop there. 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Also Sunday, the Demolition Derby is back with crashing metal and flying dirt. 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
1: Oh, God, it's so good to be back.
2: We're getting back into it, people, okay?
3: This is Elvis Duran and the Morning Show.
1: Wow, lots to catch up on. Everyone, well, almost everyone went somewhere. Well, no, we all went somewhere. I mean, let's think about it. Technically, we're always somewhere.
4: Yeah,
5: right,
4: yeah.
5: Always.
1: So, erase. We'll move forward. Let's talk about vacation coming up in a few minutes. I definitely want to see all about Gandhi's journey. Oh. Where you went all over the place.
4: Yes. Had a blast.
1: And thanks to a ship.
4: Yes.
1: Right?
4: Yeah.
1: Danielle hung close, but she was, her mind was in England the entire time watching, watching soccer.
4: Yes.
1: That was incredible.
4: Yep.
1: Skiri was with his family, I believe, in the Caribbean somewhere, right?
6: In Anguilla.
1: Oh, nice. Did you get any mosquitoes in Anguilla?
6: Zero.
4: What?
6: It was fascinating.
4: Oh my God.
1: What? Usually Anguilla is like a, it's a hotbed for activity with mosquitoes.
4: Really?
6: Yeah.
4: And you got
6: that was great.
1: Let's see. Nate looks well rested. He actually slept until 7:30.
7: It was amazing. what people do when they actually just wake up without an alarm. Oh, it's glorious.
4: Oh, yeah.
7: If you're lucky enough to have that, God bless you. That's amazing.
1: Right. Froggy, what'd you get accomplished while we were off?
8: Well, my parents moved actually to where we are now, so I got to spend a lot of time with my parents. We did beach vacations. It was good. We had a really good time. And watched lots of World Cup. I've never watched so much World Cup and talked to Danielle. I've already talked to Danielle a lot. Dude, I was so into this World Cup. I just wanted England to win the whole damn thing.
1: I know it would exhaust us if it happened every year, but still, it sure

0: Thank you, guys. I love you, and I listen to you every day on my way to work.
1: Oh, you guys are awesome. I mean, everyone is hilarious.
0: I talk about you guys like you're my friends.
2: Good morning. I love you all.
3: This is Elvis Duran in the Morning Show.
4: Oh, sorry. Oh, my God.
5: That was incredible timing.
4: That was great.
5: That was really good.
6: Wow.
7: That was some lead singer energy.
4: Got it. Well, I left my notes. I left my notes elsewhere. I got them. Whew. Hey, so we were talking about how excited we are, but FIFA World Cup has just been such a unifier, such a tremendous learning experience for a lot of us who have no idea about soccer.
6: And some of these games have been incredible.
5: Oh, so good.
4: Oh yeah,
5: so good.
4: And I'm learning the art of hating referees.
5: Yeah. Oh, yeah. Well,
4: you know
5: that.
4: Yeah. Is there, you know, that, you know, okay, let's go to our conspiracy theory expert, Gandhi.
8: Yes, hello, I'm here.
4: Is there really a chance that some of these games are thrown, some of these referees are tainted?
8: Yeah, of course.
5: Don't even come over to me for this
8: sure.
5: One.
8: FIFA is notoriously corrupt. I mean, there are documentaries on the corruption of FIFA. I think for sure this is a thing. I think that there are certain teams and certain people that they really want to advance and get to a certain place. And if you're in their way, you're getting run over.
5: And if they're going to Egypt, certain

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0: And Bruno Mars, I can't wait. He's here in concert in August. I've got seats. I got seats. I bought too many. Who's going with me?
1: I'm Bruno Mars. Yeah, I'll go.
2: Hell yeah, if it's open.
0: All right.
2: Do it.
0: It's going to be awesome. Can't wait to see him. The best concert ever, in my opinion, anyway. Let's get into the three things we need to know. Gandhi, what's going on?
2: All right, a lot. The sudden death of longtime South Carolina Senator Lindsey Graham is sending shockwaves across Washington, D.C., with political leaders from both sides of the aisle reacting. He died unexpectedly Saturday night at the age of 71. A statement from Graham's office says the senator's family appreciates prayers at this time and asks for privacy during this incredible difficult period. Meanwhile, Kentucky Senator Mitch McConnell is out with a public statement following weeks of questions surrounding his health and whether or not he's actually alive. Over the weekend, McConnell's office posted a photo of the 84-year-old smiling in a hospital chair, saying he went to the hospital for a fall last month and was then diagnosed with pneumonia. McConnell said that on advice from doctors, he will not be able to return to the Senate floor to vote, but is not taking a break from the Senate business as he continues to work closely with his staff. Not sure if you guys saw this, but while we were out, Meta started a new feature called Meta Muse, and people were not happy. Now, Meta has disabled the new AI image generator days after it debuted over some privacy concerns. At issue is the fact that Muse can use photos from Instagram accounts that are set to public. A Muse user only had to tag a public feed, and the word AI would use that to create its own images, which would stay online permanently. Now the company says that feature really missed the mark. The removal of the feature was celebrated by Hollywood Union SAG-AFTRA and talent agency CAA, with both warning about the dangers of non-consensual digital replicas. And finally, visitors had to be evacuated from an Indiana zoo exhibit this week because of an escaped wildebeest. The Fort Wayne Zoo, I know, says a male white-bearded wildebeest escaped from its habitat in the African Savannah exhibit on Friday. Visitors had to be ushered out of the area in a calm fashion so they didn't spook the animal. The zoo says the quick actions of its team members allowed them to secure the area and provide the wildebeest with a safe path back to its habitat. Of course, they

0: Who are you?
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0: She got to make her World Cup debut. That is Tate McRae, who made a surprise appearance at the Spain versus Belgium game in Los Angeles. Pretty cool surprise. Around the way, we got more great sounds for you. Lock it in. 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

0: like to start giving away ice cream cakes for those of you who join our birthday club. 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Wouldn't that be great? Maybe some ice cream cake or regular cake. It's our birthday club here on the Jeremy Show. Harrison Ford, Mr. Indiana Jones, 84 today. My gosh. Still more manly than I ever thought about at 84. Patrick Stewart is 86. Cameron Crowe is 69. And Cheech Marin? I have no idea who that is. But another 80 today.
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